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1: Good morning. A drop in gas prices over the weekend is saving consumers at the pumps. Regular self-serve dropped 5.8 cents to sit at $1.81.8 cents a liter. Diesel is down nearly 6 cents today to sit at 217.9. Furnace oil is down 5.8 cents to start the week, sitting at 211.1 a liter today. A landslide has badly damaged a beloved community store in Grand Falls. No one was injured when part of Toner's Community Food Store shifted and sank several feet into an embankment Sunday. Heavy rain earlier in the week is believed to have triggered the slide. In a social media post, Mayor Bertrand Bouliot says it's astonishing and sad to watch the long-standing store go down the hill. The owner salvaged goods from the building despite safety warnings, according to CBC. Bouliot warns the erosion now threatens other buildings in the area, including a pumping station. Several homes have already been demolished because of unstable soil. Police in Fredericton say the Princess Margaret Bridge was closed Friday for several hours following a fatal accident. Police say the two-vehicle accident involved a transport truck. Two of the female passengers of the car were pronounced deceased at the scene. A third was transported to hospital. The driver of the transport truck was also taken to hospital. Police say the cause and circumstances of that collision are under investigation. Voters in three New Brunswick communities will head to the polls this month for local government by-elections. Elections New Brunswick says voting is scheduled for June 22nd in Grand Lake, Nashwauk, and St. Andrews, where residents will choose councillors to fill vacant seats. The largest race is in St. Andrews, where four council positions are up for election in Ward 3. Grand Lake voters will elect three councillors in Ward 2, while Nashwauk voters will choose one councillor in Ward 2. Meanwhile, candidates in Grand Bucktouche and Nashwauk were elected by acclamation after no challengers came forward. Advance voting is set for June 13th. Polls will be open from 10 in the morning until 8 at night on both voting days. And five patients have recovered from Ebola in eastern Congo as health officials opened a new treatment center. The World Health Organization Director General announced the recovery Sunday in Bunia, the center of the outbreak. Four patients were discharged today and one on Friday. This marks the first confirmed recovery from the current strain of Ebola, which has no approved vaccine or specific treatment. Officials have recorded 134 confirmed cases and 18 deaths across Congo and Uganda. The Director General urges people to seek early care, saying the virus can be stopped and patients can recover. In sports, Finland won the World Hockey Championship with a 1-0 win over the Swiss in overtime. Canada finished fourth, losing 3-2 to Norway in overtime. In baseball, the Blue Jays lost 9-5 in Baltimore. The Red Sox beat Cleveland 9-4. The Yankees were 13-8 over the Athletics. Now you're up to date. I'm Jen Nicholson. Here's a look at your latest Environment Canada forecast today. A mix of sun and cloud, showers, possibly thunder showers this afternoon. A high at 17 degrees. Clouds with showers overnight, lows down to 8. Look for sun and cloud, 20 degrees tomorrow. Warming up into Wednesday, a mix of sun and cloud with a high at 25. Right now, though, it's a chilly start, 2 degrees. 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
1: Wow. You know what? I had to look twice this morning. It is June 1st.
0: Hard to believe, eh, that we are 6 months into the year already and, you know, it's been a heck of a ride so far.
1: Yeah.
0: Sad weekend for us, you know. We'll tell you more coming up.

0: 104.1 The Wave, that is music from George Harrison on this Monday, June 1st. And Jen, we had an up and down weekend.
1: We did, yeah.
0: This past weekend, we had to say goodbye to a family member. Our 16-year-old cat, Earl. You know, he's been around, you know, since he was a little kitten. I remember going to pick him up, and we got him in Millville, brought him home, surprised Kay's mom, the kid's aww, mom, with Earl. So he was like a Mother's Day gift. And but anyway, yeah, we've had him for like 16 years, and
1: he's a real sweetheart, and we didn't expect it. We weren't surprised, but we didn't expect it, sort
0: I
1: of
0: know,
1: thing,
0: right?
1: You know, and things like that happened very quickly. And you know what? Just, we got some of the best care on Saturday as well.
0: Yes, from the Florenceville Vet Clinic. We want to thank Dr. Shannon and the crew for accepting us in. You know, we're not regulars there, but we happen to have a contact. So we reached out and
1: they fit us in.
0: And
1: thank
0: they fit
1: you.
0: Us in. So yes, thank you so much.
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0: 104.1 The Wave. That is music from Chilliwack on this fine Monday morning. And speaking of fine, Jen, how's the day going so far?
1: You know what? Not bad. We're looking at hopefully this week. No, not right now. We're sitting at 3 degrees, but I'm kind of hoping things warm up. And it looks like by Wednesday and even today and tomorrow, not too bad. But it was cold over the weekend.
0: Wasn't it? I had the heat on. I know. It was chilly.
1: Winter pajamas. Heat was on. We're talking about how do you unwind. That's our topic today. But over the weekend, it was just simply to stay warm.
0: Yeah. So we'd like to know today, there's a topic on Facebook that we put up, and we'd like to know, how do you unwind after work? If you can. Now, some people are already saying there's no time. Get home, cook dinner, have to shower, have to do this, do that, and then go to bed and get up and do it all over again the next day.
1: That's right. You got to make time. It's very important.
0: Exactly. We're going to make time for your weather forecast coming up next.
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1: Taking a look at your forecast today, we're looking at sun and cloud, maybe a shower, thunder shower this afternoon, highs near 17 later on, but right now it's 3.
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1: Good morning. A 50-year-old man has died after losing control of his ATV in Durham Bridge, north of Fredericton. Police say the crash happened around 9:30 Saturday night. The man died at the scene. There were no passengers on the vehicle. Keswick RCMP, fire department, and ambulance all responded. Police in Fredericton say a recent investigation has resulted in the arrest of two individuals and the seizure of drugs, weapon, and stolen property. On May 14th, police executed a warrant at a Northside residence and arrested 42-year-old Jamie Toma and a 43-year-old woman, both of Fredericton. Toma is charged with a number of offenses, including possession for the purpose of trafficking cocaine and methamphetamine, failure to comply with a release order, breach of probation, and more. The female faces charges of breach of probation, possession of proceeds obtained by crime, unsafe storage of a firearm, and more. Police also seized drug trafficking materials, including cell phones and scales, as well as a .22 caliber rifle with ammunition and various spray deterrents. Toma was scheduled to make a court appearance late last week. The female, who cannot be named as she has not yet appeared in court, was released on conditions and is scheduled to appear in court in July. Maritimers have raised a record-breaking $9.1 million through this year's IWK Telethon for Children. The funds will help purchase equipment, advance research, and support care at the IWK Health Center in Halifax. The IWK Foundation's president says the community continues to show up for children and families from across the region in a remarkable way. Donations can still be made online or by phone. And health organizations are calling on the federal government to reduce nicotine use among Canadians to less than 5% of the population by 2045. This comes as vaping among youth continues to rise. A Stats Canada report shows 15% of students in grades 7 to 12 reported vaping in the past 30 days. Among grade 12 students, the number jumps to 27%. Action on Smoking and Health says vaping is creating a nicotine pathway in the brain, making young people more susceptible to smoking cigarettes. Advocates are demanding stricter measures, including flavor restrictions, more health warnings, and a ban on online vape sales. The Valley Food Bank says their numbers continue to rise as the local community is feeling the effects of food, mental health, and housing insecurity. The food bank released numbers for May of this year, saying 473 households were assisted last month, including just over 900 community members. Valley Food Bank Director Monica Grant tells our newsroom 46 new households were served, including 9 homeless. For the month of June, the Valley Food Bank is asking for donations of cereal, rice cups, shampoo and conditioner, and diapers. Over to sports, the Orioles beat the Blue Jays 9-5 yesterday. The Red Sox were 9-4 over the Guardians. The Yankees down the Athletics 13-8. Elsewhere, Finland beat Switzerland 1-0 in overtime to win gold at the World Hockey Championship. Norway down Canada 3-2 in OT in the bronze medal game. Now you're up to date. I'm Jen Nicholson. 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We're looking at sun and cloud, maybe a shower or thunder shower today, a high at 17 degrees. All of that activity overnight as well. Showers, thunder showers, lows down to 8. Sun and cloud for Tuesday, a high tomorrow at 20. Sun and cloud 25 by Wednesday. Right now in the downtown, a cool start to the day. It's 3 degrees.
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0: 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Mark, how about some weird news to start a Monday?
1: All right, what do you got?
0: Maybe have a little chuckle over these things.
1: Let's have a look.
0: There is a police department in Pennsylvania that has announced one of their officers resigned. Now, it wasn't anything scandalous yet, but that officer is going to compete on the reality TV show Love Island USA.
1: Oh, my goodness. So he's leaving a job. Or he's left
0: he's
1: his
0: just
1: work.
0: Resigning to go on the show. Would you do that? Would you leave if you had a chance to go on a reality TV show?
1: I'd have to be guaranteed an awful lot of money somehow. Because
0: I must be really confident about this one.
1: Yeah.
0: Okay, how about this one? In Florida, a man was arrested for assault with a Twinkie. He threw a Twinkie at a lady. They were arguing about stolen clothes at a gas station. And he tossed a Twinkie at her. He was charged with battery. Now, if anybody wants to toss a Twinkie at me,
1: was the Twinkie open, or
0: I'm
1: was
0: hungry.
1: It was it you know, was it out of the package, or was it just
0: that? I don't know. I kind of hope it was still in the package, because you can eat that anytime.
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0: 104.1 The Wave, that is music from Tom Petty. It is Mark and Jen with you. And Jen, coming up Wednesday night, Rotary Radio Bingo. We got a $10,700 jackpot up for grabs.
1: It's going to be a lot of fun. We invite everyone to get your bingo cards. This is that time of year, and Wednesday looks like it's warming up.
0: Yeah.
1: Play outside and share those pictures. We'd love to see them. That's always great.
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1: Good morning. A landslide has badly damaged a beloved community store in Grand Falls. No one was injured when part of Toner's Community Food Store shifted and sank several feet into an embankment Sunday. Heavy rain earlier in the week is believed to have triggered the slide. In a social media post, Mayor Bertrand Bouliot says it's astonishing and sad to watch the long-standing store go down the hill. The owner salvaged goods from the building despite safety warnings, according to CBC. Bouliot warns the erosion now threatens other buildings in the area, including a pumping station. Several homes have already been demolished because of unstable soil. A drop in gas prices over the weekend is saving consumers at the pumps. Regular self-serve dropped 5.8 cents to sit at $1.81.8 cents a liter. Diesel is down nearly 6 cents today to sit at 217.9. Furnace oil is down 5.8 cents to start the week, sitting at 211.1 a liter today. Police in Fredericton say the Princess Margaret Bridge was closed Friday for several hours following a fatal accident. Police say the two-vehicle accident involved a transport truck. Two of the female passengers of the car were pronounced deceased at the scene. A third was transported to hospital. The driver of the transport truck was also taken to hospital. Police say the cause and circumstances of that collision are under investigation. Voters in three New Brunswick communities will head to the polls this month for local government by-elections. Elections New Brunswick says voting is scheduled for June 22nd in Grand Lake, Nashwauk, and St. Andrews, where residents will choose councillors to fill vacant seats. The largest race is in St. Andrews, where four council positions are up for election in Ward 3. Grand Lake voters will elect three councillors in Ward 2, while Nashwauk voters will choose one councillor in Ward 2. Meanwhile, candidates in Grand Bucktouche and Nashwauk were elected by acclamation after no challengers came forward. Advance voting is set for June 13th. Polls will be open from 10 in the morning until 8 at night on both voting days. And five patients have recovered from Ebola in eastern Congo as health officials opened a new treatment center. The World Health Organization Director General announced the recovery Sunday in Bunia, the center of the outbreak. Four patients were discharged today and one on Friday. This marks the first confirmed recovery from the current strain of Ebola, which has no approved vaccine or specific treatment. Officials have recorded 134 confirmed cases and 18 deaths across Congo and Uganda. The Director General urges people to seek early care, saying the virus can be stopped and patients can recover. In sports, Finland won the World Hockey Championship with a 1-0 win over the Swiss in overtime. Canada finished fourth, losing 3-2 to Norway in overtime. In baseball, the Blue Jays lost 9-5 in Baltimore. The Red Sox beat Cleveland 9-4. The Yankees were 13-8 over the Athletics. Now you're up to date. I'm Jen Nicholson.
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1: Your latest Environment Canada forecast calling for sun and cloud through the day, chance of a shower or thunder shower this afternoon, highs near 17 degrees, showers continuing overnight, lows down to 8, sun and cloud for Tuesday, high at 20 tomorrow, mix the sun and cloud for Wednesday with a high at 25 degrees. Right now, we're sitting at 4.
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0: That is music from Loverboy. And Jen, it's time to take a look at some historical facts.
1: All right. Well, today is June 1st. It is World Milk Day. Yay.
0: Yes.
1: Love glass of milk once in a while. It's Say Something Nice Day. So do that before you say something nasty.
0: You're beautiful.
1: Okay. Thank you.
0: You're welcome.
1: What do you want? No. What did you buy? That's what I should ask.
0: Nothing.
1: It's also Go Barefoot Day, which they say is really good out in the grass this time of year. So just kind of enjoy.
0: Except for the dog poop.
1: Don't walk in that.
0: Yeah, don't walk in that.
1: It was on this date. In 1954, if you're a fan of Charlie Brown and the Peanuts cartoon strip, Linus's security blanket debuted on this day in 1954. That's going back a ways.
0: And you know what? He could do anything with that blanket.
1: Aww,
0: like he would turn it into a hat, a sweater. He'd do whatever with it.
1: Oh,
0: I love it.
1: My kids had blankies. I like that. They probably didn't want me to tell you all that. But on this date in 1938, I think you have a clip for this one.
0: Well, I have it. It's buried. So we'll just forget about that clip.
1: Okay.
0: Sorry about that.
1: The first Superman comic book was published. Mm-hmm. Oh my goodness. What a fun.
0: I love Superman. Fun. And in 1977 or 78 is when Superman the movie came out with Christopher Reeve. And I loved it.
1: I'm just going to say this, though. He doesn't look that much different without his glasses on. I'm just going to say. Okay, checking celebrity birthdays for you this morning. Heidi Klum is 53, supermodel. Mm-hmm. Alanis Morissette today is 52.
0: I love Alanis Morissette.
1: Me too.
0: She's so good.
1: She's a good actress, too.
0: Yes, she is.
1: Amy Schumer is 45. And get this, Morgan Freeman having a birthday. I want you to think of the iconic Morgan Freeman. How old do you think he is?
0: 76.
1: 89 years old.
0: What? 89?
1: If you're celebrating, make sure to get those into us. We will have another Sobeys celebration cake going out very soon.
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0: 104.1 The Wave, that is music from Taylor Dane. And Jen, you sent me a notice last night that's kind of cool, and we thought we'd share it with the listeners out there. Team Matheson, the U20 curling team locally from here in the area, have been incredibly named the 2026 Curling NB Junior Team of the year.
1: Well, they just had their 2026 Curling NB Awards Gala, and they received their banner for the under 20 provincial championship, and of course, junior team of the year.
0: What a year! Congrats.
1: We got a chance to start this journey with them. We were chatting with them, and yes. You know, way to go. This was a lot of fundraising and dedication. All of you did great.
0: Hats off to the
1: yeah.
0: Crew.
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1: Good morning. A drop in gas prices over the weekend is saving consumers at the pumps. Regular self-serve dropped 5.8 cents to sit at $1.81.8 cents a liter. Diesel is down nearly 6 cents today to sit at 217.9. Furnace oil is down 5.8 cents to start the week, sitting at 211.1 a liter today. A landslide has badly damaged a beloved community store in Grand Falls. No one was injured when part of Toner's Community Food Store shifted and sank several feet into an embankment Sunday. Heavy rain earlier in the week is believed to have triggered the slide. In a social media post, Mayor Bertrand Bouliot says it's astonishing and sad to watch the long-standing store go down the hill. The owner salvaged goods from the building despite safety warnings, according to CBC. Bouliot warns the erosion now threatens other buildings in the area, including a pumping station. Several homes have already been demolished because of unstable soil. Police in Fredericton say the Princess Margaret Bridge was closed Friday for several hours following a fatal accident. Police say the two-vehicle accident involved a transport truck. Two of the female passengers of the car were pronounced deceased at the scene. A third was transported to hospital. The driver of the transport truck was also taken to hospital. Police say the cause and circumstances of that collision are under investigation. Voters in three New Brunswick communities will head to the polls this month for local government by-elections. Elections New Brunswick says voting is scheduled for June 22nd in Grand Lake, Nashwauk, and St. Andrews, where residents will choose councillors to fill vacant seats. The largest race is in St. Andrews, where four council positions are up for election in Ward 3. Grand Lake voters will elect three councillors in Ward 2, while Nashwauk voters will choose one councillor in Ward 2. Meanwhile, candidates in Grand Bucktouche and Nashwauk were elected by acclamation after no challengers came forward. Advance voting is set for June 13th. Polls will be open from 10 in the morning until 8 at night on both voting days. And five patients have recovered from Ebola in eastern Congo as health officials opened a new treatment center. The World Health Organization Director General announced the recovery Sunday in Bunia, the center of the outbreak. Four patients were discharged today and one on Friday. This marks the first confirmed recovery from the current strain of Ebola, which has no approved vaccine or specific treatment. Officials have recorded 134 confirmed cases and 18 deaths across Congo and Uganda. The Director General urges people to seek early care, saying the virus can be stopped and patients can recover. In sports, Finland won the World Hockey Championship with a 1-0 win over the Swiss in overtime. Canada finished fourth, losing 3-2 to Norway in overtime. In baseball, the Blue Jays lost 9-5 in Baltimore. The Red Sox beat Cleveland 9-4. The Yankees were 13-8 over the Athletics. Now you're up to date. I'm Jen Nicholson.
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1: Your latest Environment Canada forecast calling for sun and cloud, chance of showers today, maybe a thunder shower as well. Highs near 17 degrees. Showers, thunder showers possible tonight, lows down to 8. Sun and cloud for Tuesday, a high tomorrow at 20 degrees. Sun and cloud again Wednesday with a high up to 25. And right now in the downtown, we're sitting at 5 degrees.
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0: 104.1 The Wave. That is music from John Mellencamp on this fine Monday morning. And Jen, it's that time of day where we take a look at your Wave web poll powered by Vogue Optical. What do we got today?
1: All right. What is your level of concern about hantavirus and Ebola coming to the Maritimes? I guess you have to kind of look at that. You know, be watchful. Your options are very concerned, somewhat concerned, or no concern whatsoever. So make sure you go have your say. That's what the Wave web poll is for. You can do so all day long at thewavewoodstock.com.
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0: 1041 The Wave, that is music from Matchbox 20. Jen, can you guess how old that song is?
1: What year it came out? That one, I'm going to say that song is mid-90s.
0: Yeah, you're right. 1996 is when that come out. That's a great tune. And you know what? We get out for a little bumble this past weekend. Yeah. We like to go for a little, you know, little drive. So this Sunday morning, we went out to Jackson Falls, Red Bridge, McBride's Bridge as well.
1: What
0: we took
1: a gorgeous
0: it
1: spot.
0: Out to the old swimming hole.
1: Yeah.
0: That was fun.
1: Neat.
0: Eh?
1: I love those things. I love those
0: Except you can't drive down into the river anymore. The Modexnik
1: Thank goodness.
0: Out there. But yeah. Beautiful country out there and tons of fun just to get up and go for a little spin.
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4: Good morning. A 50-year-old man has died after losing control of his ATV in Durham Bridge, north of Fredericton. Police say the crash happened around 9:30 Saturday night. The man died at the scene. There were no passengers on the vehicle. Keswick RCMP, fire department, and ambulance all responded. Police in Fredericton say a recent investigation has resulted in the arrest of two individuals and the seizure of drugs, weapon, and stolen property. On May 14th, police executed a warrant at a Northside residence and arrested 42-year-old Jamie Toma and a 43-year-old woman, both of Fredericton. Toma is charged with a number of offenses, including possession for the purpose of trafficking cocaine and methamphetamine, failure to comply with a release order, breach of probation, and more. The female faces charges of breach of probation, possession of proceeds obtained by crime, unsafe storage of a firearm, and more. Police also seized drug trafficking materials, including cell phones and scales, as well as a .22 caliber rifle with ammunition and various spray deterrents. Toma was scheduled to make a court appearance late last week. The female, who cannot be named as she has not yet appeared in court, was released on conditions and is scheduled to appear in court in July. Maritimers have raised a record-breaking $9.1 million through this year's IWK Telethon for Children. The funds will help purchase equipment, advance research, and support care at the IWK Health Center in Halifax. The IWK Foundation's president says the community continues to show up for children and families from across the region in a remarkable way. Donations can still be made online or by phone. And health organizations are calling on the federal government to reduce nicotine use among Canadians to less than 5% of the population by 2045. This comes as vaping among youth continues to rise. A Stats Canada report shows 15% of students in grades 7 to 12 reported vaping in the past 30 days. Among grade 12 students, the number jumps to 27%. Action on Smoking and Health says vaping is creating a nicotine pathway in the brain, making young people more susceptible to smoking cigarettes. Advocates are demanding stricter measures, including flavor restrictions, more health warnings, and a ban on online vape sales. The Valley Food Bank says their numbers continue to rise as the local community is feeling the effects of food, mental health, and housing insecurity. The food bank released numbers for May of this year, saying 473 households were assisted last month, including just over 900 community members. Valley Food Bank Director Monica Grant tells our newsroom 46 new households were served, including 9 homeless. For the month of June, the Valley Food Bank is asking for donations of cereal, rice cups, shampoo and conditioner, and diapers. Over to sports, the Orioles beat the Blue Jays 9-5 yesterday. The Red Sox were 9-4 over the Guardians. The Yankees down the Athletics 13-8. Elsewhere, Finland beat Switzerland 1-0 in overtime to win gold at the World Hockey Championship. Norway down Canada 3-2 in OT in the bronze medal game. Now you're up to date. I'm Jen Nicholson. Your Environment Canada forecast calling for sun and cloud today. Chance of showers or thunder showers through the afternoon. A high at 17 degrees. Showers, thunder showers possible tonight. Lows down to 8. Sun and cloud for Tuesday. A high at 20 degrees tomorrow. Sun and cloud again Wednesday with a high at 25.
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1041, The Wave, and coming up next, why you should not FaceTime with your pets. I know you're trying to do that right now. Why you shouldn't, that's on the way.

0: 94.1 The Wave. That is music from Glass Tiger. Jen, tell me about this. You're not supposed to FaceTime with your pets?
1: This is one thing I haven't done with our pets. I know people probably think I do. Dogs, they're saying that dogs rely heavily on scent, body language, and physical presence to understand their environment. So when you change that, it kind of makes it creates a bit of a sensory mismatch. They know okay. The voice, but they don't know where you're coming from, which can give them anxiety. So,
0: all right. So I get this now. You're not actually carrying on a conversation with your pet, or are you, over your phone? Is that what you're talking
1: about? I mean, some people like to check in, right?
0: Okay.
1: Or whatever. Like if I'm talking to you on the phone, human to human, I know your voice, we can communicate. But a dog, even though we talk to them, they need a little more than that. So I guess it can kind of confuse them a little tiny bit.
0: Well, they're probably not all that handy with a cell phone anyway, are
1: so
0: they?
1: So do this. Make a holograph of yourself. Is that what they call them?
0: Yes, a hologram. Yes.
1: And you can just be like, hey, buddy, how you doing?
2: Dust off your tartans. 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

0: On the Wave, that is music from the Bare Naked Ladies. And coming up this weekend, it should be a decent weekend. The yard sale section is alive and well right now on our website, the Yard Sale Report. 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
1: That's right.
0: Friday till about 10 o'clock. That's when we leave.
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2: Your Environment Canada forecast calling for sun and cloud today. Chance of showers or thunder showers through the afternoon. A high at 17 degrees. Showers, thunder showers possible tonight. Lows down to 8. Sun and cloud for Tuesday. A high at 20 degrees tomorrow. Sun and cloud again Wednesday with a high at 25.
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1: Good morning. A landslide has badly damaged a beloved community store in Grand Falls. No one was injured when part of Toner's Community Food Store shifted and sank several feet into an embankment Sunday. Heavy rain earlier in the week is believed to have triggered the slide. In a social media post, Mayor Bertrand Bouliot says it's astonishing and sad to watch the long-standing store go down the hill. The owner salvaged goods from the building despite safety warnings, according to CBC. Bouliot warns the erosion now threatens other buildings in the area, including a pumping station. Several homes have already been demolished because of unstable soil. A drop in gas prices over the weekend is saving consumers at the pumps. Regular self-serve dropped 5.8 cents to sit at $1.81.8 cents a liter. Diesel is down nearly 6 cents today to sit at 217.9. Furnace oil is down 5.8 cents to start the week, sitting at 211.1 a liter today. Police in Fredericton say the Princess Margaret Bridge was closed Friday for several hours following a fatal accident. Police say the two-vehicle accident involved a transport truck. Two of the female passengers of the car were pronounced deceased at the scene. A third was transported to hospital. The driver of the transport truck was also taken to hospital. Police say the cause and circumstances of that collision are under investigation. Voters in three New Brunswick communities will head to the polls this month for local government by-elections. Elections New Brunswick says voting is scheduled for June 22nd in Grand Lake, Nashwauk, and St. Andrews, where residents will choose councillors to fill vacant seats. The largest race is in St. Andrews, where four council positions are up for election in Ward 3. Grand Lake voters will elect three councillors in Ward 2, while Nashwauk voters will choose one councillor in Ward 2. Meanwhile, candidates in Grand Bucktouche and Nashwauk were elected by acclamation after no challengers came forward. Advance voting is set for June 13th. Polls will be open from 10 in the morning until 8 at night on both voting days. And five patients have recovered from Ebola in eastern Congo as health officials opened a new treatment center. The World Health Organization Director General announced the recovery Sunday in Bunia, the center of the outbreak. Four patients were discharged today and one on Friday. This marks the first confirmed recovery from the current strain of Ebola, which has no approved vaccine or specific treatment. Officials have recorded 134 confirmed cases and 18 deaths across Congo and Uganda. The Director General urges people to seek early care, saying the virus can be stopped and patients can recover. In sports, Finland won the World Hockey Championship with a 1-0 win over the Swiss in overtime. Canada finished fourth, losing 3-2 to Norway in overtime. In baseball, the Blue Jays lost 9-5 in Baltimore. The Red Sox beat Cleveland 9-4. The Yankees were 13-8 over the Athletics. Now you're up to date. I'm Jen Nicholson.
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1: Your Environment Canada forecast calling for sun and cloud today. Chance of showers or thunder showers through the afternoon. A high at 17 degrees. Showers, thunder showers possible tonight. Lows down to 8. Sun and cloud for Tuesday. A high at 20 degrees tomorrow. Sun and cloud again Wednesday with a high at 25.
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0: 1041 The Wave, that is music from Def Leppard. And here we are again, Jen, at the Wave web poll. 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
1: All right. What is your level of concern about hantavirus and Ebola coming to the Maritimes? All right. So this is what it's breaking down as right now. Very concerned at 14%, 57% saying somewhat concerned, and 28% saying no concern whatsoever. So know what? 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

0: 104.1 The Wave, that is music from Gloria Gaynor. And Jen, that brings us to the morning, the conclusion of our time together here on the show.
1: That went really fast for a Monday.
0: I know. Usually it's kind of like, oh my gosh.
1: I think it's because of Angie. That's why she was here.
0: Probably, yes.
1: We had a little
0: yes.
1: guest in, and she always makes the room so much more cheerful.
0: A little more brighter, right? Huh? Even more bright than you and I?
1: Right. Well, we're not that bright.
0: How are you going to relax when you get home today?
1: Today? Well, yeah. I already kind of gave away my secret. I'm going to find my rocking chair. I'm going to have my tea, and I'm going to enjoy the cats and the dog today.
0: There you go. Enjoy your Monday, everybody.
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1: 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That is music from Right Said Fred. It is Mark with you, getting you through the rest of the day. And don't forget, there's lots of events happening up and down the River Valley. 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

your cigarette break. It's like 10,000 spoons when all you need is a knife. It's meeting the man of my dreams and then meeting his beautiful wife. And isn't it ironic?

On the wave, that is music from the Eurythmics as we make our way through this Monday morning together, and coming up Wednesday night, another round of Rotary Radio Bingo on the way. I'll have the jackpot details coming up next.

104.1 The Wave, coming up Wednesday night, Rotary Radio Bingo, and another round of fun with a $10,700 jackpot, consolation prize worth $1,070 if the jackpot doesn't go. And of course, we have the six regular games worth $150, the loony win, the loony numbers, of course, for bonus cash. And that wild number game is always lots of fun for game number four. 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

104 on the wave. That is music from Colin James, and that wraps up our Monday together. Thank you so much for tuning in. We'll be back tomorrow to do it all over again. David Raines is going to take over the controls this afternoon and keep you rocking with lots more great hits from the 80s, 90s, and more. Stay safe out there. Have a great day.

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7: Here's a look at your latest Environment Canada forecast. Look for a mix of sun and cloud today. Chance of a shower or thunder shower this afternoon. A high at 17 degrees. Mainly cloudy. Showers overnight. Chance of a thunder shower as well. Lows down to 8 degrees. Sun and cloud for Tuesday, a high tomorrow up to 20, warming up Wednesday, a mix of sun and cloud with a high at 25 degrees.
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9: Here's a look at your latest Environment Canada forecast. Look for a mix of sun and cloud today. Chance of a shower or thunder shower this afternoon. A high at 17 degrees. Mainly cloudy. Showers overnight. Chance of a thunder shower as well. Lows down to 8 degrees. Sun and cloud for Tuesday. A high tomorrow up to 20. Warming up Wednesday. A mix of sun and cloud with a high at 25 degrees.
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7: Here's your latest Environment Canada forecast. You can expect showers, possibly thunder showers this afternoon. A high at 17 degrees today. Mainly cloudy tonight. Chance of showers, thunder showers overnight. Lows down to 8. Sun and cloud on Tuesday. A high tomorrow at 20. Mix the sun and cloud again Wednesday with a high at 25 degrees.
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10: Here's your latest Environment Canada forecast. You can expect showers, possibly thunder showers this afternoon. A high at 17 degrees today. Mainly cloudy tonight. Chance of showers, thunder showers overnight. Lows down to 8. Sun and cloud on Tuesday, a high tomorrow at 20. Mix the sun and cloud again Wednesday with a high at 25 degrees.
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37% of people say they've had this happen at their wedding, and honestly, it's one of the most awkward moments possible in formal wear. We're going to get to our Mindbuster question coming up, but first, it's Rod Stewart on 104.1 The Wave.

0: 1041 The Wave. It is David Raines in with you on this Monday afternoon. Hopefully you had a great weekend. It looks like it's going to be another few days before the next one, but that's okay. Let's jump right into our Mindbuster question today. 37% of people say they've had this happen at their wedding. What do you think it is? Was it someone who got too drunk? Sure, that happens. A bad speech happens every weekend. And kids screaming during vows? Well, that's basically tradition at this point. But this one's a little more personal and way more uncomfortable. So what do you think it might be? You can head to our Facebook page with your best guess. I'll have some clues for you along the way. And then, of course, at the end of the show, I will have the answer to your Mindbuster question. We got lots more great music on the way, including one from Neil Diamond.
1: 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Okay, Adam, let's get started. Wait, what's this?
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0: Festival in Grand Falls, June 25th to 28th. 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

0: David Rain, Timothy, this afternoon on 104.1 The Wave, and for your Monday edition of Today in History, we learned that today is World Milk Day, and it's also National Say Something Nice Today. So this is the day that you want to be really nice to people and maybe, hey, bring them a glass of milk. Milk is always good. Lots of things have happened on this day over the years. For instance, back on this date in 1938, the first Superman comic book was published. Back on this date in 1947, the Doomsday Clock first appeared on the cover of Bulletin of the Atomic Scientists. It was initially set at 7 minutes until midnight and has moved significantly closer to that time frame over the years. Finally, back on this date in 1974, the Heimlich Maneuver for rescuing choking victims was published in the Journal of Emergency Medicine, of course, saving thousands of lives since that point. That's what happened on Today in History. You can check back tomorrow. We'll have more for you. We got lots more great music from the 80s, 90s, and more, including one from George Michael.
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5: Wave weather.
6: Here's your latest Environment Canada forecast. You can expect showers, possibly thunder showers this afternoon. A high at 17 degrees today. Mainly cloudy tonight. Chance of showers, thunder showers overnight. Lows down to 8. Sun and cloud on Tuesday, a high tomorrow at 20. Mix the sun and cloud again Wednesday with a high at 25 degrees.
5: The Wave.

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1: 104.1 The Wave, David Raines in with you this afternoon, and a video is going viral of a grown woman on an airplane shoving her way toward the front of the cabin after landing, now threatening passengers to move even though the plane doors weren't even open yet, which is amazing because nothing says urgent travel emergency like aggressively fighting for position to stand beside the exit door for another 12 minutes. Now, we all know that person. The second the wheels touch down on the runway, they unbuckle like they're being launched from a fighter jet, and suddenly aisle etiquette becomes the Hunger Games with carry-on luggage. But the best part is one passenger who finally snapped and told her, "Your mother didn't raise you right," which might be the most devastating polite public insult ever delivered. Now, because that sentence hits a little bit differently, it's not yelling, it's disappointment, emotional damage in its purest form. And honestly, airplane behavior has become its own sociology experiment. People spend 5 hours trapped together pretending to be civilized, and then the second the seatbelt sign turns off, somebody transforms into a Black Friday shopper chasing that last toaster. Lots more great music on the way, including one from the Parachute Club.
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0: 1041 The Wave, it is David Raines in with you this afternoon, looking for you to weigh in on our Mindbuster question. 37% of people have had this happen at their wedding. What is it? Well, it has nothing to do with a band. The 37% of people, they have not had a band at their wedding, but that is not the guess. That's not the answer we're looking for. If that was your guess, keep going. Head to our Facebook page with your best thoughts, and I'll have some more clues for you along the way. Of course, at the end of the show, I'm going to have the answer to our Mindbuster question as well. And lots more great music on the way, including one from the Kings.
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0: 104.1 The Wave. It is David Raines in with you this afternoon. A new study from London's Marigold Clinic says flip-flops are actually worse for your feet than high heels, which is kind of shocking because flip-flops have always been marketed as the laid-back vacation friend of footwear. But according to Dr. Tariq Khan, they're flimsy, unsupportive, and force your toes to constantly grip the shoe just to keep it on. So basically, every time you walk in flip-flops, your feet are doing unpaid manual labor. And honestly, it kind of makes sense. You're not walking normally in flip-flops. You're lightly slapping the earth while desperately trying not to lose a shoe in public. The study also says that driving in flip-flops increases accident risk because it's harder to brake properly, which means somewhere out there, someone's entire driving strategy depends on a piece of foam hanging on for dear life between two toes. So after years of judging high heels, it turns out that flip-flops are the real villains all along, casually destroying arches while pretending to be the beach-friendly footwear and be emotionally supportive. Lots more great music on the way, including one from Tony Basil.
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7: Here's your latest Environment Canada forecast. You can expect showers, possibly thunder showers this afternoon. A high at 17 degrees today. Mainly cloudy tonight. Chance of showers, thunder showers overnight. Lows down to 8. Sun and cloud on Tuesday, a high tomorrow at 20. Mix the sun and cloud again Wednesday with a high at 25 degrees.
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0: 104.1 The Wave, David Raines in with you this afternoon. And today's Vogue Optical Web Poll asks, what's your level of concern about the Hanta virus and Ebola potentially coming to the Maritimes? Honestly, after the last few years, people react to health headlines very differently than they used to. Before COVID, a story like this might have felt distant, and now the second that people hear the words quarantine or outbreak, attention levels go way up. Now, Canadian officials recently confirmed that one of four Canadians quarantined in British Columbia after exposure to a cruise ship tested positive for Hanta virus, and while public health officials continue monitoring the situation, stories like this remind people how connected travel and global health really are. For some people, the concern is serious. Others are confident in modern screening technology and healthcare systems. So we want you to weigh in on this one. How worried are you about it coming here to the Maritimes? You can head to thewavewoodstock.com and have your say on our Vogue Optical web poll. Lots more great music from the 80s, 90s, and more, including one from Madonna.
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4: Good afternoon. Many New Brunswick graduates are deciding whether to stay in the province or leave for better job opportunities elsewhere. A recent report found Atlantic Canada lost nearly 12% of its population aged 15 to 39 to out-migration before the pandemic. An economics professor says New Brunswick has seen no growth in private sector jobs for over a decade, and young people are being priced out of home ownership. One student says she would stay if there were more opportunities in her field. Business leaders are arguing jobs do exist in logistics, energy, and technology. Student leaders say many young people want to stay if they can see a clear path to a future in the province. A new report says workers in the nonprofit sector earn far below the provincial average. The New Brunswick Coalition for Pay Equity reports the average salary in the sector is $33,000 a year, compared to the provincial average of $53,000. The sector is about two-thirds women and provides critical services, including housing support, food security, and child care. Executive directors say low pay leads to staff burnout, high turnover, and challenges in delivering services, especially during times of economic pressure. The report titled Our Work Matters is based on consultations with more than 290 workers, describes widespread burnout, precarious contracts, and underfunding, despite the essential services the sector provides. The coalition says the situation is no longer sustainable, and they're calling for fair wages and stable funding. The legislature has voted unanimously to hold public hearings on failures in the child protection system. The vote came one day after the province's child and youth advocate released a report on a teenager who died of an overdose. That report says the teen was periodically homeless and his file was referred to social workers 15 times, but screened out each time. A referral to rehab was lost for 2 months. The advocate says the system needs fundamental change and that social workers feel they owe compliance more than compassion. The social development minister says she accepts all recommendations. NB Liquor is ending its nearly 30-year practice of tax-inclusive pricing. Starting this fall, the price on the shelf will not include HST and deposits. Those charges will be added at the register. Crown Corporation says the change will align it with grocery stores and reduce confusion for customers. But some customers say they prefer seeing the full price up front. One wine writer tells CBC he suspects the real motive is to make higher prices look lower. New Brunswick Liquor insists customers will still pay the same final amount as before. The change will take effect in the fall. Canadian Federation of Independent Business is calling on the federal government to lower the small business tax rate from 9% to 6%, pointing to recent cuts across Atlantic Canada. Nova Scotia and PEI have both reduced their small business tax rates in recent years. Nova Scotia has also raised its income threshold for the lower rate to $700,000, while PEI has increased its threshold to $700,000. The Federation says with provinces delivering real tax relief, Ottawa has no excuse not to follow suit. It adds that 55% of business owners would not recommend starting a business today. Dozens of new mayors and councils have been sworn in across New Brunswick. More still to come. 40 incumbent mayors are returning to the lead seat, while 37 municipalities will see first-time mayors, including Moncton's Sean Crosman and Fredericton's Steve Hicks. St. John Mayor Donna Reardon has been reelected for a second term. Election day was May 11th. Elections New Brunswick says voter turnout across the province was 40%, an improvement about 8% compared to previous municipal votes. And a 3.8 magnitude earthquake was recorded off Cape Breton last week, two smaller ones in parts of New Brunswick. Information from Earthquakes Canada shows the quake at 6:25 a.m. last Tuesday morning was centered just over 300 kilometers east of Glace Bay. It was one of three tremors detected in the Maritimes during the month of May. The other two were barely noticeable, 0.9 magnitude quake near McAdam on Friday and a minor 1.8 magnitude quake near Bathurst on May 24th. In sports, the Jays, Red Sox, and the Yankees all have today off, with the Stanley Cup Final getting underway tomorrow, with the Hurricanes hosting the Golden Knights. Now you're up to date I'm Sheldon McLeod.
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6: Here's your latest Environment Canada forecast. You can expect showers, possibly thunder showers this afternoon. A high at 17 degrees today. Mainly cloudy tonight. Chance of showers, thunder showers overnight. Lows down to 8. Sun and cloud on Tuesday. A high tomorrow at 20. Mix of sun and cloud again Wednesday with a high at 25 degrees.
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Well, there's a new study out that says that one surprising drug might actually be doing more for cancer than you might think. We'll talk about that coming up. But first, it's the Four Tops on 104.1 The Wave.

0: 104.1 The Wave, David Raines in with you on this Monday afternoon, and a new study is getting a lot of attention because it suggests that Viagra, yes, Viagra, could potentially help treat cancer when used alongside other drugs. Researchers found that an experimental compound combining elements derived from Celebrex and Viagra can actually reduce something called chaperone proteins, and that matters because the proteins can play a role in how certain cancers and even neurodegenerative diseases like Alzheimer's develop and spread. So now we're officially entered into the era where medicine is starting to look at what was invented by someone who just started combining things from a pharmacy shelf and saying, hey, let's see what happens. What's interesting, though, is how unpredictable breakthroughs like this can be. A drug originally developed for one purpose ends up having unexpected effects in a completely different area of health research. And while it's still early stage science, it does highlight how the treatments for complex diseases might come from places that nobody really expected. Guess we'll see where this one goes. Lots more great music on the way, including one from ABBA next.
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Start looking for your answer to our question of the day today. 37% of people have had this happen at their wedding. What is it? We'll talk about it in a few minutes. But first, it's Brian Adams with Tina Turner on 104.1 The Wave.

0: 104.1 The Wave. It is David Raines in with you this afternoon, looking for you to weigh in on our Mind Buster question. 37% of people have had this happen at their wedding. What is it? Well, last hour, the clue that they gave you was it was not having a band there. But let me tell you that the clue this hour is many people think that it is cute. That might help you out a little bit. If it does, you can head to our Facebook page, have your best guess there. I will have some more clues for you along the way. And, of course, at the end of the show, I'm going to have the answer to our Mind Buster question. So keep those guesses coming. Got lots more great music from the 80s, 90s, and more, including one from Kenny Loggins.
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5: Wave weather.
6: Here's your latest Environment Canada forecast. You can expect showers, possibly thunder showers, this afternoon. A high at 17 degrees today. Mainly cloudy tonight. Chance of showers, thunder showers overnight. Lows down to 8. Sun and cloud on Tuesday, a high tomorrow at 20. Mix the sun and cloud again Wednesday with a high at 25 degrees.
5: The Wave.

0: David Rain, Timothy, this afternoon on 104.1 The Wave, and there's something about hearing a virus outbreak on a cruise ship that immediately raises everybody's stress level. And today's Woke Optical Web poll wants to know, how concerned about are you about the hantavirus and Ebola potentially reaching the Maritimes after Canadian officials confirmed one quarantine traveler in British Columbia tested positive for hantavirus exposure linked to a cruise ship outbreak? The cruise ship cruise ships always seem to amplify public concern because they feel like floating cities, thousands of people in close quarters, international travel, shared spaces, and nonstop movement between ports. For some listeners, this is like another reminder that diseases do travel faster in a global world. For others, it's important not to panic and trust the public health system designed to monitor these situations early. We want to know where you fit in. You can head to thewavewoodstock.com and have your say on our Vogue Optical web poll. Got lots more great music from the 80s, 90s, and more, including one from Gino Vannelli next.
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1: Well, good afternoon. The province has released new 12-year education plans for both the phone and the phone. The Anglophone plan is focusing on literacy, numeracy, well-being, and belonging. The Francophone plan is also focusing on literacy, numeracy, and identity building from birth to grade 12. Both plans include 3-year action cycles with annual targets. Premier Susan Holt says the plans reflect a population that has changed since the last ones back in 2016. The government has invested $2.2 billion in education this year, including funding for 210 new educational assistants and school breakfast and lunch programs. Meantime, a parent group is applauding the new 12-year Anglophone education plan. Parents for Bilingual Education New Brunswick says it helped shape the French second language components of the plan called Strong Basics, Bright Futures. Now, the group's president says seeing the community's voice reflected in a document that will guide French second language education for the next 12 years is deeply meaningful. The plan includes a commitment to strengthening French learning across both French immersion and English pathways. New Brunswick is Canada's only officially bilingual province. The parents group says it will continue working with the department to monitor the outcomes. The Supreme Court of Canada will be hearing a case about the closure of two courthouses on the Acadian Peninsula. The Caraquet and Tracadie courthouses shut down in 2022. A group of mayors argue the closure violates official language rights because courthouses are essential institutions for a healthy Francophone community. Residents can still receive service in French at a courthouse an hour away in Bathurst. A lower court ruled the closures were made without considering linguistic rights, but that decision was later overturned on appeal. The Supreme Court will now decide whether the closures are valid. This is Accessibility Week in New Brunswick. The week celebrates inclusion and raises awareness about removing barriers for people with disabilities. The Minister of Post-Secondary Education and Training says everyone has a role to play, including government, employers, and community members. New Brunswick passed its Accessibility Act in June of 2024. Since then, the province has released a 5-year strategic plan and its first 3-year accessibility plan. The chair of the Accessibility Advisory Board says, to imagine a New Brunswick by 2040 where every child has adapted equipment for gym class and all citizens have equal access to business and community spaces. A new report from Food Banks Canada is calling for major reforms to employment insurance. It says the program was built for a post-war economy, and it no longer works for part-time, temporary, or contract workers. The report recommends a uniform national eligibility threshold of 420 hours and a minimum weekly benefit of at least $450. It also urges government to double the Canada Workers' Benefit and to simplify access to the disability tax credit. The report says nearly 1 in 5 food bank clients are employed, proving that a job no longer protects against food insecurity. The Canadian Federation of Independent Business is calling on the federal government to lower the small business tax rate from 9% to 6%, pointing to recent cuts across Atlantic Canada. Nova Scotia and Prince Edward Island have both reduced their small business tax rates in recent years. Nova Scotia also raised its income threshold for the lower rate to $700,000, while PEI has increased its threshold to $600,000. The Federation says with provincial governments delivering the real tax relief, Ottawa has no excuse not to follow suit. It adds that 55% of business owners would not recommend starting a business today. Scientists are calling a new cancer treatment delivered through a simple injection under the skin promising. Jen Nicholson explains.
2: Health officials say the injection has demonstrated significant tumor shrinkage in patients with recurrent and or metastatic head and neck cancer. It was administered to people who had stopped responding to standard treatments, with research showing it shrank tumors in 43 of the 102 patients, including 15 whose tumors disappeared completely. A release says the injection is a targeted cancer treatment designed to block several of the signals that help cancer cells grow and spread. CTV reporting head and neck cancer is the 6th most common cancer worldwide. And according to the Canadian Cancer Institute, it's estimated that 8,200 people will be diagnosed with head and neck cancer in Canada in 2026. For MBS News, I'm Jen Nicholson.
1: In sports, the Jays, the Red Sox, the Yankees all get the day off. The Stanley Cup Final underway tomorrow with the Hurricanes hosting the Golden Knights. Now you're up to date. I'm Sheldon McLeod.
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2: Here's a look at your latest Environment Canada forecast. Mainly cloudy tonight, showers or thunder showers possible. Lows down to 8 degrees. Look for a mix of sun and cloud on Tuesday. Tomorrow's high up to 20 degrees. For Wednesday, a mix of sun and cloud again with a high at 25.
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Well, AI is changing at a lightning pace, and there's a new piece of technology that might actually change the relationship between you and your dog. We'll talk about that coming up in just a few minutes. 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

0: 1041 The Wave. It is David Raines in with you this afternoon. And AI is changing life at lightning pace. And a Chinese company has launched an AI caller called Petty Chat that supposedly can translate dog barks into human language with 95% accuracy in about 1.2 seconds. Now, this could make life very interesting, couldn't it? It attaches to a normal dog collar and has already been racked up on over 10,000 pre-orders, which tells you everything you need to know about how badly people want to understand what their pets are thinking. But the internet reaction has been, well, cautious. One person said, "I wonder how they prove the accuracy," which is a fair question. Another pointed out 95% accuracy mean 20 translations are just made up, which is also fair and maybe honestly terrifying, because the most imaginative, imagine living with a dog where 19 out of 20 times is like, "I'm hungry," and the 20th is, "I have concerns about your leadership and household decisions." Now, the real risk here, though, is that we think we want translations, but we might actually be signing up for is honestly feedback from a creature that already judges us silently every single day. Are you in for one of these? I might wait a little bit to see if they can up the accuracy level, perhaps. Got lots more great music on the way, including one from Cheap Trick.
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0: 1041 The Wave, David Rains in with you on this Monday afternoon. And the interesting thing about today's Vogue Optical Web Poll is that it's probably, people's concern level is probably going to depend entirely on personal experience. Some listeners hear Hanta virus and Ebola and immediately think back to global risk, travel exposure, and public health preparedness. Others hear the same story and think the system worked and people were identified, quarantined, and monitored. And that's the part that sometimes we overlook. The recent situation in British Columbia involved quarantine procedures already being put in place after exposure concerns on a cruise ship. But emotionally, health stories hit differently now. Even isolated cases can trigger strong reactions because people remember how quickly the situation changed during COVID. So we want to hear from you today. How worried are you that Ebola or the Hanta virus is going to come here to the Maritimes? Have your say at thewavewoodstock.com. Lots more great music on the way, including one from The Real McCoy.
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5: Here's a look at your latest Environment Canada forecast. Mainly cloudy tonight. Showers or thunder showers possible. Lows down to 8 degrees. Look for a mix of sun and cloud on Tuesday. Tomorrow's high up to 20 degrees. For Wednesday, a mix of sun and cloud again with a high at 25.
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still looking for your answer to our question of the day today. 37% of people have had this happen at their wedding. What is it? We'll have your final clue for you coming up in just a few minutes. First, Tom Petty on 104.1 The Wave.

1041 The Wave, David Raines in with you on this Monday afternoon, looking for you to weigh in on our Mindbuster question today. If you haven't already answered the question, you still have some time to head to our Facebook page and answer. What do you think that 37% of people have had happen at their wedding so far? The clues that I've given you is that not a band, and many people think it's cute. Let me give you one final clue that might lead you down the right path, and that is it has to do with a certain family member. That's a big clue for you. Hopefully you'll get it. You can head to our Facebook page, put your guess there, and then check back at the end of the show because I will have the answer to our Mindbuster question for you as well. Bare Naked Ladies now at 104.1 The Wave.

Kraft just turned mac and cheese into something that nobody asked for, but Canada's going to get it anyway. I got the details coming up for you just a few minutes from now. First, it's Rod Stewart on 104.1 The Wave.

1041 The Wave, David Raines in with you on this Monday afternoon, and Kraft is launching mac and cheese cheesecake because apparently we've reached the point in food culture where boundaries are just suggestions. And this isn't subtle either. It's got that Kraft mac and cheese flavor worked right into the crust and the batter. So it's not just a cheesecake. It's a full commitment to confusion. It'll only be sold at select bakeries in Toronto, Montreal, Winnipeg, and Calgary, which means a very specific group of Canadians is about to become a part of a very experimental taste test in which they agree to it or not. It doesn't really matter. And you think you know someone is going to take a bite and think, well, this can't be what it tastes like. And then slowly realize that, yes, it absolutely is. Because this is the kind of dessert that doesn't ask if you're ready. It just shows up.

0: Yes, it absolutely is, because this is the kind of dessert that doesn't ask if you're ready. It just shows up. Like, what if dinner and dessert stop being separate identities? We used to debate the chocolate versus vanilla. Now we're going to debate the pasta flavored cheesecake. And honestly, the culinary timeline has a very confident left turn coming, I think. Be interesting to see how well this one does. The Eagles coming up in just a minute.
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0: 104.1 The Wave. David Raines in with you on this Monday afternoon. And Rotary Bingo is happening just a couple of days from now. $10,700 up for grabs. And that could be yours if your Bingo Dabber is ready and your cards have the right numbers. Tune in Wednesday night at 8 o'clock right here for Rotary Bingo. Got lots of our great music from the 80s, 90s, and more, including one from Billy Joel on the way.
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5: Here's a look at your latest Environment Canada forecast. Mainly cloudy tonight, showers or thunder showers possible. Lows down to 8 degrees. Look for a mix of sun and cloud on Tuesday. Tomorrow's high up to 20 degrees. For Wednesday, a mix of sun and cloud again with a high at 25.
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1041 The Wave, it is David Raines in with you this afternoon. We have been talking about our Mindbuster question all day today. 37% of people have had this happen at their wedding. What do you think it is? Well, the clues that I gave you, not a band. Many people think it's cute, and a certain family member, that was the one that did it for some, it was incorporating their dog into the ceremony. So there you go. That's the answer to our Mindbuster question. We'll have a new one for you tomorrow when we do it all over again. Until then, I remind you, please be kind to everybody you come across, because in a world where you can choose to be anything at all, choosing to be kind just makes the world a better place, all of us better people, and we can all use a little more of that. I'll leave with lots more great music, including this one for Bruce Springsteen next.

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